0: 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Jo da, han heter Kenny Price. Og melodien heter North East Arkansas Mississippi County Bootlegger. Og da skjønner vi at det her snakk om en smugler for bootlegging. Det betyr eller bootlegger smugler hvis du oversetter det norsk. Men vi setter I gang. Her altså Kenny Price. Og vi slipper til nettopp denne låta her da.
1: There wasn't nobody that ever liked him, far less had loved him. If you never got the chance to know him, you wouldn't have thought too much of him. Folks said he was happy.

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I've heard talking back before I was born that he killed a man in a fight. But all I know about him was how he took care of his own. And some he didn't have to. They'd shun him through the day, but at night they'd buy from the Northeast Arkansas, Mississippi.

and he raised me, a Northeast Arkansas Mississippi County bootlegger. My mama used to take me down to the Crossroad Church on Sunday.

But you know, this old world is full of singers, and just a few are chosen to tear your heart out when they sing. Imagine life without them.

beats and Luke the Drifter. You can tell when he sings, I saw the light. Oh, Marty, Hank and Lefty, oh, I can feel the light.